0: Yeah, they said he went he walked toward the church parking lot. I think he's behind the church, but they're not sure. He left his shoes in the middle of the Dollar General parking lot.
1: Okay, I'm in our ear.
0: 20-01.

0: Fritz Saarbrunnen.
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0: On scene.
1: 55 on scene, 2002. Do you have an address for it?
2: Just past the roundabout. It's going to be on the left-hand side.
1: Handful.
3: 27.
1: 27.
3: 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It'll be the first house on the right on Wren Road.
1: 64.

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0: pond on fire was a Kia. Were y'all en route? Anyone?
1: One, Fish Wildlife Unit, Wall Lake area.
2: Go ahead. 7910,
1: units in the area of Wall Lake, just going to make you all aware. Caller called in, advised that approximately four or five riders on dirt bikes, ATVs, are in the Wall Lake area on trails that he seems to think they're supposed to be on. I cannot advise firsthand. Coordinates are putting them on trails in the area of Line Creek, obviously on land, but in the area of Line Creek. Caller wanted forestry or Fish and Wildlife made aware of these subjects on these trails. I don't have any further for description. Go ahead.
2: He should be down there toward 233 area, according to Miles.
1: 10-4, copy.
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0: I spoke to the deputy, Casey Lane, for Wayne County. He advised that this was initially a runaway juvenile call from earlier. Juvenile wandered off, ended up in a neighbor's yard. He got transported from there to the hospital per EMS. He's unaware of any investigations. My mother was actually looking for the kid earlier. She's in the hospital. The deputy's now 98 off this, and I'm still in the hospital to meet the mother. Who's wanting to speak to me and social worker.
1: 10-4-2013.

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0: 271. Charlie, I'm going to have to stick a form for evidence.
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0: 64, 364 Chapel Road. 364 Chapel Road, there in E.D. Our size and his mother, Sheila Sullivan, has showed up to the residence, extremely 2301. Advising she's popping out of her head, acting crazy, being aggressive. Nothing with us. A bunch of units around. We got her a well here, I believe. She's clear 29s.
1: All right, 11-24.
2: Yeah.
1: EMS is about a mile and a half out.
2: Everyone. We're going to be UTL out here, break.
0: Go ahead.
2: We drove all the way down and come down to about the 5700 block, turned into Knox County, went to the 2000 block. So I'm not sure exactly. We did, however, go on the other 830 to Rough Creek side, and we were ETL. But yeah, ETL's way out here.
0: 10-4-20-20.

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11:40. 11:11. 11:11. 11:11. 11:11. 11:11. 11:11. 11:11. 11:11. 11:11. 11:11. 11:11. 11:11. 11:11. 11:11. 11:11. 11:11. 11:11. 11:11. 11:11. 11:11. 11:11. 11:11. 11:11. 11:11. 11:11. 11:11. 11:11. 11:11. 11:11. 11:11. 11:11. 11:11. 11:11. 11:11. 11:11. 11:11. 11:11. 11:11. 11:11. 11:11. 11:11. 11:11. 11:11. 11:11. 11:11. 11:11. 11:11. 11:11. 11:11. 11:11. 11:11. 11:11. 11:11. 11:11. 11:11. 11:11. 11:11. 11:11. 11:11. 11:11. 11:11. 11:11. 11:11. 11:11. 11:11. 11:11. 11:11. 11:11. 11:11. 11:11. 11:11. 11:11. 11:11. 11:11. 11:11

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0: I'm on Hall Ridge Road in Pulaski County where it crosses the creek. Social 289-78-3495 on a Robert Ritchie.

0: This will return to Robert Ritchie, 2342 Highway 2227, Lot 14, Somerset. He's in force, multiple tires, in force, clear, negative 29. Go ahead.
1: 10-4, OL, Nora, 11126, 943.

0: Sydney, Folsom, and Somerset. Jarvis says, valid, of course. Negative 29.
1: 10-4 with 10-6 citation for a few.
0: 10. Seven 570 1064.
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0: We need to draw an additional run number.
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0: Go ahead.
1: 5707,
0: 5707. 10-4, we are also in Ralph and St. Joe.
1: Ralph and St. Joe, 2034.
2: Got that second unit loaded up. Call again for 298 out here. LA 54 is going to be around St. Joe. That's now.

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1: 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Yeah, gray car in the driveway, that's what she'll be sitting in. Great.
0: Good.
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0: Unbelievable.

0: Yeah, I'm on.
1: Do you want an ally unit on standby or anything in case he resists or he checks out or needs to check out?
0: Yeah, probably won't be a bad idea if he's as long as the regular light.

0: 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For a male subject screaming and yelling, possibly intoxicated. Question, you all be on standby.
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0: 3 unit at Williams Trailer Park, trailer 19, 2925 South Laurel Road. Caller's advising that she was staying there with her sister. He's advising that she decided to leave because her sister's boyfriend, Randy Bertrand, drinks a lot. She's advising he's extremely intoxicated now. She was gathering her belongings to vacate the residence, but they'll threaten her life. He's supposed to be there screaming and yelling. Caller's wanting the unit to come out. She's advising that he possibly has firearms in the house with.
1: One in any unit air 75, mounting standby for ATL broadcast. 23 southbound, 23 southbound, observe for CMV all over the road. Tailgating other drivers, a greenish blue Freightliner tractor pulling a white box trailer. Trailer number Charles 362, trailer tag 569-8987, all over the road. Tailgating other drivers southbound from the 23 London.

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3: 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Kind of hiding on us. We're going to see what he does here.
2: Yeah, 4 off. 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
2: 2058. Rita and Matthew Delaney, 380 Gooch Lane in Eubank, 2020 Kia Soul 4-door, is for insurance, is clear, no stolen. You advise US 27 at East Stillwater Road.
0: 4 just south of East Stillwater Road, break for Kentucky alone.
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4: 11-89.
0: I've got this about juvenile 10-15 from 11-40. Right.
4: Got the mail. I'm from in a prior patch right now. They're trying to talk to mail. What?
0: 70-763.
2: Enforce corrective is negative Kentucky 29 10-12.
0: 10-4, go ahead.
2: Fine, Miss Delaney is they've got opposing protection orders between herself and Matthew Delaney.
4: Go ahead.
0: 571-571.
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0: Go ahead.
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0: 7 being there to you, just speak down there, waiting for the report.
1: 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Go ahead. Caller, 84 on the line, please. Just want to speak with them, let them know what the delay is.
2: I'll call him back and just let him know you'll be a minute. Wait, we'll talk to him about something else.
1: I'd like to speak with him if you don't care to give public service.

0: Langer Golf in 4.
1: He's still trying to make his way over.
0: In 4. Break for target 7.
1: Julia.
0: Negative contact.
1: Team 4, thank you.

0: an EMS to Dairy Queen there in Corbin from Walmart for a meal. Today he had blurry vision and his hands is numb. Also saying somebody's cut his heart out and it's fell into the bottom of his stomach. Saying something about them trying to cut his brain out.
1: Yeah. All right, we're 10-6. It's going to be forever before we make it down there. Check the post, please. This mail finally come out.
0: 10-4, check with him. Where do you want? I was going to say you want me to check with Corbin where they're a little bit close.
1: All right, you ready for social?
0: Go ahead.
1: 405-35. What's the rest of it?
2: 504-1.

0: 401. Landon Collins, Oakus Grove Road, London, Turkey. He's in force, he's in Social Security.
1: Hello.
0: Hey, Sean, times one.

0: for your time.
1: 21 on it. 7. Good. I'm sure you're closer than 671. Another call. This is direct to post from the caller for Wayne County. Highway 1275, Monticello break.
2: Go ahead.
1: Make contact with Jay Powell. He lives at 9411 Kentucky 1275. Advises that there's a male subject that just moved in. Pretty sure he lives at 10166 Highway 1275. Should be a white two-story house. Collins in the front. Second house on the left off of 90. This, I know the subject's name.
0: Already said.
1: Fields and yards, pulls up in their driveway, and has been threatening the caller's neighbor. Not sure what the deal is. Right.
2: Go ahead.
1: Stand by.
3: 287.
2: Go ahead.
3: Millie Cordell, out of Monticello, non-license record, 1085.
2: And for according to the registered owner of this vehicle, that subject supposedly been working on the vehicle.
4: Thank you.
5: Adam, I believe it's hard to make out.
3: 10-4, if you make contact with him, just be advised use caution. He's a convicted felon, and one of his charges is being in possession of a firearm and fleeing and evading.
5: 4.
0: Is it a Chevy Silverado, silver cup?
2: Yes, sir.
0: Therefore, it's registered to a Jimmy Turner out of Manchester. 630-26, 630-2026. Yes, I'll answer. So, well, the patch, valid in fours. Where's 29?
6: 21-12. 11-white, Lonnie. 11-white. Yeah, 27's got this mail, 10-15, you can signal AMS if they've not already, they're still here, just signal AMS, thank you, Temple.
0: 21-12. LA 51. Go ahead. You can go to me, signal a furlong force, 13-15.
2: Then, or my name is signal.
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7: LA 55, London.
0: Are
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0: Out of St. Joe, 21-13.

0: Hello.
1: I checked with Post. They said they didn't have the unit closed. I'm on the phone with Corbin now. Trying to pick up. Hey.
0: Sample. I'm here on 229. I'll get turned around and head south on 25.
1: Corbin just said they'll have a unit, right?

0: 6-2, LA unit, come 10-8, stand by in the area, Dairy Queen, Stewart Crow, 49-year-old male, chestnut.
1: Need anything then? I'll hang loose. Horse been so busy.
0: Anyway.
2: Got it.

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1: 54.
0: See you, Matty.
1: Or you're going to stand by there, yeah, 70 South Stewart Road, on Corbin PD en route, for 40 from fail, so you had a flurry of visions at hand to the break.
0: Hello.
1: He's also stating somebody trying to cut his heart out that fell into the bottom of his stomach. He's having chest pain. Also was telling me something about somebody trying to cut their brain out, so I've been hit. Male wearing a black t-shirt. Black sweatpants. Break, run over time. Dispatch time's 2114, you're out 2115, your number's 5710-5710, break.
0: Okay.
1: Corbin's wanting an ETA, Corbin PD.
2: I spoke with a complaint warrant there on the or the complaint on Bull Run break.
1: Go ahead.
2: She's advised she's not wanting any report for the vandalism or property damage, but she's requesting extra patrol for the next 2 weeks, all hours of the night, to see if maybe we can catch the subject there at the property.
1: Yeah, for our schedule, one here.
2: 10-4. Thank you.

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1: Good.
0: You're clear to go in. They'll have him on the patio outside of the Dairy Queen. Corbin is requesting ATA.
1: Stand for, we are past the mile marker at 36, I-35 southbound.
0: 10-4, 21-19.

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0: My GPS is in plot in this Williams trailer park. Can you advise or myself at 24 need to be heading to?
1: 2925 South Farm Road. You're going south on 25, it'll be on your right, just before Farrington. It's like a gravel entrance. These trailers back there would be trailer number 19.
0: You just go ahead and pull me a case for filling in first, motor vehicle. I'll type it up, present it to the grand jury, let them make a decision.
1: I believe it is gravel. What is this found?

我们是一个蜗牛，good night。

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Case number 11-2-0-3-25-0-3-25, attitude CAD, show you 98.

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0: Corbin has called back up here advising that that male is also now having severe abdominal pain.
1: And for show something.
0: On scene 2126.

0: did Kelly DeNose advise they were going 1098, or were they waiting on us down there for any reason?
1: To my knowledge, they went 98, 570. I can double check with him.
0: 10-4. My phone isn't working. If you could try to get in touch with him and just make sure they got out of there and don't lead us back down there for anything.
1: 10-4.
0: Stand by, Lennon.

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You got it here, Bert. 21:36. So, how far he's involved, it was just a dispute about someone spending the night at a residence. Not as far as 29s. I'll take 4 tonight. 21:37.

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0: 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Timothy Lyons. I'm out here on Oil Center Road in Pulaski County.

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0: 675, Willie Rock. Stand by for a broadcast. Units 47 northbound, 47 northbound. Observe for CMV, white tractor, white box, ENT Express, Tom Nora, Tom Express. Near miss with the caller and several other vehicles. Speeding, driving erratic. Units observe. Northbound from the 47, London clear.
1: Good.
2: Timothy Lyons, driver's status in force, one prior DUI, negative 29.
1: 10-4.
2: 671.
3: 371. Good.
2: Deputy's trying to get up with you over that case. He lets you know which one he's talking about.

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0: 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I spoke to a witness at 376 Mount Pleasant Road, break.
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0: You can just notate on behalf. They advise Mr. Correa would stop in here at approximately 5 p.m. today driving that vehicle. Ask if they could help work on it.
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1: Laurel Lake Road North, 2540 Laurel Lake Road North, out there at Turner Road.
2: Yep.
1: 45 hit round break.
3: Good.
1: Tower's eyes in the gray, 40 down the road, high rate of speed. Eyes net wrecked out in the inner yard, caused some property damage. She's advising the male subject, black shirt, white shorts, immediately bailed out of the vehicle and took off running on foot. He's running down Laurel Lake Road North for Keeby Grocery. They no longer have eyes on him. Nobody else in the vehicle, he was the only occupant. Question the unit, go ahead.
3: Sure,
1: 2154.

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0: So, I've updated the CAD. I'm going to be in the area for a little bit, actually.
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0: 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Right before we said.
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1: How you doing?
0: 7287 en route to Bob Sumner Road off of Samuel Road back up to SO on a domestic dispute.
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0: Service record. What kind of vehicle is this so they know what to bring?
1: Bringing out with pump for 149, Bruce. I'm out here on US-27 at Edgewood Road, across from the job corner. Sam 9, Edward 454. Sam 9, Edward 454. Myself, 37.
0: It's got, looks like that A-arm assembly is broken.

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0: 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John, Adam, 2, Adam, Robert, 3, 7, 1, 3, 8, 2, good luck.
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0: seizures on that man. If you care to read it again.
1: Yes, and I believe that potion is going to be a zero. Right for it.
0: Registration's active, but doesn't show expiration date. Correction. 10-31-27's expiration. Route 47, William 5, John 705.
1: So that's been stuff coming back. That's that a Kentucky 10-7 with it?

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1: Four six four four.
0: Got it.

Regions, I think the newest one's going to be Indiana. Response through Illinois 2024 and previous in Montana. I think the Indiana is the newest one added to the kit.

0: Hi,
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0: Would you like to call tomorrow on the following road? -29.
1: Tranquilizers, add them to the car for the fourth, please.
0: 10-4, 2217.

0: 在你专家那里看。Parker, get position as vehicle. RB 98.
1: Two, 41. 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For now. South, 22, 23.

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0: How's it going, TJ? Said SO done quit work on this last day. Right.
1: SO collision report last day. 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
0: I don't want to give him some time to try to get towed. 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Okay, we're just talking about the cat police.

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0: Thanks,

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I'll stand by for the record. 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
0: 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You all were en route to SOS made it on scene. Located a female. She's stating that a Tyler Chestnut is in a white long bed Chevy truck that is headed towards New Liberty. They don't need any assistance other than ATL.
1: 10-4, officer report.

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1: Yeah.
0: I'm not sure if this is a question.

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0: 319.
1: 319.
0: London, how difficult of a situation is it to search a record log by 47 since May of 2025?
1: Just like the rest of the CAD, probably near impossible, but we'll give it a shot. Go ahead.

0: right for it.
1: Go ahead.
2: It's going to be Kentucky, Charles 965540. Charles 965540. Towed from the rest area. Don't know if the rest area had it towed, or for us to have it towed, or anything else.
1: 10-4 copy, Kentucky tag, C. Charles 965540, 10-4.
2: That's what I've got. I got a VIN if that doesn't work.
1: 10-4, go ahead with VIN.
2: 1, Frank, Tom, Young, Edward, 1, Young, 8, 9, Robert, King, Boy, 2, 6, 3, 4, 6. If that comes 47, let me know.

0: know what I'm saying?
1: Right.
0: I'll keep looking. The VIN shows a Ford Transit. I did look. That tag appears to be a dealer tag. That shows a 45 that you worked on May 30th of last year at the rest area, white Ford versus a blue Toyota. That's showing a dealer tag at that time. No vehicle information came back. Go ahead.
1: Yeah, I'm thankful. That's what I've got. Appreciate it. If we find that the rest area called us to have it towed, then we can update this caller that I've got. Otherwise, you're not going to know anything about it.
0: Yeah, 10-4. I've got a name in the 88, a first name in the 88 that I logged down for some reason. Caller to us on that was Whitley 911. I don't see we called a record for either vehicle.
1: Yeah, 10-4, we did.

scanning it. All arm at the name of St. Cal's, 125, let's come along that parkway. Front back door. A Carol Ewing is on site and gave wrong passage.

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0: county unit.
1: Good.
0: Extra patrol, one of Gardenia Drive and Corbin. Caller status for blood level, Andrew Tishon, 33-year-old male, had been harassing his mother recently, and the mother had witnessed him hit his girlfriend. Right.
1: Yes.
0: Caller is requesting her house to be checked on, as she's afraid he may try to come throughout the night to her home. She's not looking there.
1: Well, so she just wants extra patrol, no contact.
0: Simple.

0: happens right now. I'm on the breaker, so. Lincoln 8 John 134. We're at the beginning of CD Down Road, 577.
1: 23-8, thank you.

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1: I'm 10-4, you can take time off. I'll be 10-6.
0: 23-23.

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1: Good.
0: Burglary in progress on 76 Little Pittsburgh Road. So you think someone's trying to break into his back door and has nothing to defend himself at home?
1: Okay, I'm in here.

0: Okay.
1: 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Well, we're made in
0: one.
1: Manning in Bradford, back in the county.
0: Uh-huh.
1: 2332.

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0: 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She's got a headache and leg pain. She thinks she might have a blood clot in her leg. 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
1: Good.
0: Right before I disconnected there, the caller advised me the patient's approximately 340 pounds. 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
1: 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We only had one come tonight.
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0: 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We'll hang up call, no contact, no callback. Looks like all the cat priors for the south, same correlations.

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0: 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I'll single six you. It's about my SP.

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0: 51. LA 51. En route. En route to 1605, 1605, Pistol Creek Road. 61-year-old female. Her advised that she's been having migraines, vomiting, hard time walking. Pretty much just a little bit of everything, wanting an ambulance. I believe they also said she's been vomiting today as well, Greg.
1: Good.
0: Dispatch is 029-030. Run number is 5712, 5712. Pray for some further directions on the south.
1: Good.
0: You'll have to drive into Clay County to get to this address. Once you turn on Pistol Creek off 472 there, across the bridge, you're in Clay County. Continue through Clay County. There'll be a road on your right called Widest Lane. Widest Lane. South steps off of that road. That road, and we'll look back into the Laurel County side. It's all the way in the back, the small white house. With Denver.
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0: 49. 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

0: get it. Do it.
1: A2 Riviera Line. A2 Riviera Line out there off of Waterworks. Anything I'll call it here in Dodge. There's two abandoned trailers out there across from her. I believe she's talking about the one on the left. You come in there, there's real bad growing in the street.
0: Good.
1: She's advising that in the past she's seen several individuals walking those trailers. She's advising that her dogs are barking and looking over that way, and she's concerned that somebody's prowling around the area, possibly staying in those trailers. She's requesting you to go out there and check them out.
0: Simple.
2: LA 51. 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
2: 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Toward your AVL, looks like you're in the caller's driveway right now. Did you see that one behind you?
0: There ain't no trailer set across from here.
2: Yeah, on your way out, it should be that first one on your right there. It says 84 Riviera Lane on my map, but I'm pretty sure that one is the next one for Abandoned.

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0: East High Rodgers, around the 7,000 block. Victor 6, Henry 6, 4.

0: 911. There's the instruction for a minute.
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0: George 23734163.
1: 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Permit on land force, clear 29.

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1: Yeah, I'm 10-4. 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Let me 10-6.
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0: X-ray, 2, Frank, 028.
1: Nissan Pathfinder, Cody is on insurance. Oh well, the pass is valid, enforced, no restrictions, no priors. Be clear 29. Correction on that 29. Are you behind that vehicle?
0: Yeah, Temple.
1: Yeah, I've got a delayed income back here in the sky. Things run slow. Ball road showing times 1 for traffic violation.
0: J4, I'll get through this roundabout on 229. We'll make a stop at the BP gas station.
1: 255.
0: Correction, that's a marathon.

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1: Sensor Rose and Lily. She's showing valid enforced service restrictions. So, 29.

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0: Basic again, I'm JM Feltner Road. 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

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David Charles King, beginning of Elk Run Drive, off 229.

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1: Yeah, I've got your oil back when you're ready. Randall Scott Fowler out of Greenville. Everything's showing valid. Clear Klingon.

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1: Yeah, I'm sending for his brother.
0: Hey, 4344.

0: 42 on your break, 447. Lincoln 7 X-ray 416. Lincoln 7 X 416. I'll be out with it, Marathon, West 80.
1: And 4, I've got the tag back.
0: Go ahead with it.
1: Come back on Mercedes Benz 2015 Watts, Kenneth Smith or Eli Markham. New Bethel Church Room. Everything's in for us.
0: Cancel.

0: po. 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
1: Correct 4.
0: Good.
1: Elon Markham out of Manchester. He's got 2 priors, 1 for speeding 16 to 25 over, and then 1 for 110 over. Clear 29, so.
0: Yeah.

0: 错的，我们这次上车了，来电开始了。
1: Good.
0: 1-0-0-12-8-9-8-9-1.

0: 再见，师傅。
1: Have a good night.

0: 25 Curry Road, 25 Curry Road. Yes, Curry called in advising that he thinks somebody's messing around his house, maybe trying to rob him. I asked him why they did that, and he said he owes somebody money, and then said he didn't owe somebody money. I believe he's 2301, right?
1: Good.
0: He said that there were several subjects outside. One of them was across the street. They said he thought it was his neighbors. I tried to get further information from him. He didn't like that very much. He said he was going to call KST and hung up.
2: Temple.
0: You had a lot of feedback. You guys, you were 10-15.
3: Yeah, 10-15. 10-15.
0: 10-15, 3-50.

0: 11.925.
1: 29.
0: I'm going to be in Rapid County with this mail. Break.
1: Go ahead.
0: This vehicle is pulled off to the side of the road. The female is going to be standing by with the vehicle. Break.
1: 409. Go ahead.
0: The father lives in northern Kentucky, so it's going to take him a couple hours to get here, but he's en route, so if we get any phone calls about the vehicle, just put it on the CAD.

0: 么呢？Well, so I'm a resident there from UTL, and anybody from my contacts is resident there. He's good for. I'll be nice.
1: 420.

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0: 180 William George Adam. 180 William George Adam.
1: Dodge Ram Black, Jason Lewis at Manchester, 926, hit on insurance, oil and gas, valid and force corrected limit, 6329.
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0: Lewis, out of Manchester. He's in Ford. Restrictions, correct, I believe, in 712.

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0: 10-8.
1: En route to 165 Mariah Road, out there on Fox Creek. 60-year-old male, he's a hospice patient. They're negative contact with the hospice person, a 24-hour number, they're more sample for him. Find him difficulty breathing. Right. Dispatch at 458, en route 502. Our number's 5,014. 5-7-1-4-3.

0: LA-54 Bravo. Just to advise you, they said that he was breathing okay at the moment, but they also said it sounded like he was smothering. They're advising that this male has a DNR. They're also advising he has a directive where you all hook us. EMD to him, he only wants to be shocked once. Where, go ahead.
1: Hey, boy.

Chile. Yeah, white Dodge Ram pickup truck in the parking lot of the dollar store there across from North Laurel Middle School. Caller's advising that he's running out of gas. He's got a gas jug and everything with him. He's wanting to open unit off. He'll get the gas jug and bring him some gas. Good.

0: handful. 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
1: Yeah, I'll check.
0: Okay, 4, thank you. Oh, when available, can you break for 47?
1: Go with.
0: Boy George X-ray 931. Boy George X-ray 931. What dog's trigger?

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1: Damn.
2: He says he doesn't have money for gas. He doesn't want to pay a wrecker to bring him some.
1: Hey, would you advise he doesn't have money for the gas or just the wrecker?
2: Oh.
1: Well, I'm not going to buy his gas for him. I'll take him to a gas station, but I'm not going to. He's going to have money to buy the gas for the can.
2: Canceled.

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station 1, LA unit container 8, 664, highway 3, 58 year old male, breathing this.

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1: LA.
2: 49.
0: Where now?
2: On the 664 Highway 233 off Highway 830 at Corner Ridge.
0: Devil.
2: And it's been wide, double wide. Looks like it's going to set off Harris Road. Once you get to the county line, turn left. Just before the county line. Right.
0: Tell us.
2: For a 58-year-old male, breathing difficulty. Said he's in heart failure. His heart rate's going from a 50 to 119. Said he's pale, sweating. Very friendly. Dispatch times 544.

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1: We're going to be clear left, signal light, patient confused, AMA.
0: KLA 49, clear last, signal 8, 631.

0: counting in.
1: Good.
0: 37 southbound. Older model black Lexus. Tried to run the collar off the roadway. Collar's getting off at 38.

0: Station 2, need LEU to come to me. 1457 East Highway 552. High blood pressure, 73-year-old female.
1: Let's see.

0: LA 56.
1: Tower
0: LA 56, you're from Highway 552 off South 25 there in Lilly.
1: Okay.
0: South 25, turn right on 552, go across the track, past Tyson. Address you're looking for is 4257, 4257 East Highway 552. It's going to be a gray trailer on the left, a gray trailer on the left with a tan van and a Kia Soul in the driveway. 73-year-old female, blood pressure 212 over 96. Requesting transport, ready for a number of time. Run number is 5716, run number 5716. Your dispatch time is 726, 726, and you're around 727. Go ahead.

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0: 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Male wearing a light blue shirt, gray shorts, been asked to leave several times, refusing, yelling at employees.
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0: smaller than 28. 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I was at Oak Canal West, walking towards Aldi. They're 10-4. 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
1: 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Lieutenant Corbin, can you reopen it?
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0: Kenyon. Break 10 to locate regular sky ride 75 southbound. Probably a red car and a red pickup truck. The only description I can get a red car and a red pickup truck traveling in tandem, one behind the other, excess of 100 miles per hour, southbound, from around probably the 47 mile marker now. They call in around exit 49. Caller can no longer see the vehicles.
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0: 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It's a drug info.
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2: Can you show me out 149? I was informed that Brittany Coffey was walking on this road and she has an active warrant. I don't know where I'm just ATLing for.
1: 10-4.
3: Six, 654, you got anybody heading that way with you?
2: No.
3: If you know the deputy has 10-8, so you can just head that way. You don't have to wait on them, just get them heading that way just in case. Great.
2: Go ahead.
3: If you don't know who's working, just call this dispatch real quick and give them a heads up on it.
2: 10-4, I'll give them a call.
3: Yeah, thanks.

0: 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I don't have any phone service. 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
2: 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He should see me. I'm just ETL4. See if we can locate her.
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1: So, can we Highway 490? Caller sent me a white Tahoe with a kid and wants to meet at the Shell station next to School Street. It's going to be a 47-year-old female, severe abdominal pain, unknown street. Pray for a number and home.
0: Go ahead.
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0: 3971. I'll be in route on that last call.
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0: 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Street.
1: Yeah, sir. Is that right here by East Burnside School?
0: Yeah, 10-4. You should be a lot closer than that.
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0: Burglaries, 90 Baldwin Road, caller said a 40-year-old male, William J. Smoker Bay. Home and charge stand-up air conditioning unit headed toward Jeff Williams Trailer Park on foot in a neon green Nike t-shirt.

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0: 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I'll be calling that gate.
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0: 6.
1: I'm going to catch you to a 998, potential missing person. 479 and 1113 dealt with it, Class 8. I referenced the CAD number from yesterday in this one. It's a Donnie Eugene Leith. Leaving the Trillium Center. He's apparently suicidal and has a seizure disorder. If you want to review the CAD there, make contact with our caller, please.
2: 10-4, will do.

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0: Shows on transfer, St. Joe, London, back to residence.
1: For a number of 5720, 5720, and our alpha, Whitney.
0: Excellent, thank you.

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0: 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She advised me that her and her sister got a domestic yesterday. Break.
1: No.
0: She just received a message from her sister, and it's stating that sounds like she's about to take her life. I'll be en route to 667 Eagle Branch Road to do a welfare check on her sister. Break.
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0: I'll be doing a welfare check on Martha Hensley. You can show me en route.
1: Team 4, she knows if there's any weapons or anything or how she plans on doing it.
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2: Six-year-old male, Austin Wattis, twisted his grandmother's arm. 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
0: Six zero six five nine four 1968.
1: 10-4, that's to Axie.

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1: I mean, what, 48 for that device?
0: 41.
1: 37.
0: 37.
1: I'll be 1080.
0: 1241.

0: Station 1135, the units 1718-1712 Barrett Road, 11-year-old female.
1: Jordan.
0: Repeating, Station 1135, the units 1718-1712 Barrett Road, 11-year-old female, breathing difficulty. Dispatch 1242.
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1: 1712 Barrett Road, 1712 Barrett Road. 11-year-old female, shortness of breath, dizzy, weakness in her legs. Mother said she had a tick bite 2 to 3 days ago. She had a burnt out yellow four escape in the driveway. Burnt through her number and time.
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0: Can any of you call dispatch for a caller while you're en route to that?
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0: Galen. 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
2: I made contact with Martha Hensley. She advised me she does not want to harm herself. 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
1: Go ahead.
2: The message she sent to her sister, she was just stating that she's tired of her sister's drama, and she's just ready to get out of this holler and out of this state. She does not want EMS, and she advised she does not want her to harm herself. 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
1: We're 13 close.
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9 at 454 Elm Highway 25. There in the Lilly area. It's a slight ridge road. The trespassing

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1: LA 51, same traffic.

0: 94, can you head out 92 towards Whaley County? About 3 to 4 miles into Whaley, you're on a major 1046. I think they're landing about 3 helicopters and 5 EMS units or 97, right?
1: Go ahead.
0: In addition to this major 46, they've got the Walmart truck that's apparently taken out a telephone pole in an incident, separate wreck. They're tied up on us, and I can help them out with it if you're not busy in McCreary County.

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0: K94. Willie Dispatch just called back and said they wanted to let you know this is on the old 92 West. Don't know what that means. I think it runs parallel to the new 92. Can you buy something?
1: It cuts back and forth across the new 92. Adam, I'll be done with this missing person here in just one. I'll head down that way as well.
0: 10-4, London, is there a cross street to some kind of county road or something I could type in on a GPS?
2: I've got it as
1: 792, if I'm not mistaken.
0: Yeah, all keyed up at the same time. Go ahead.
1: Sorry about that. I'm 2792, if I'm not mistaken.
0: Well, 294, I've got it listed as Helico Creek, but I can't confirm that's where it's at. He couldn't give me a cross street at the time. He said it was between 3 and 4 miles from the county line. It's a Walmart truck wrapped up in the telephone pole wires there.
3: 10-4, I'm on Old Jellicoe Creek Road right now. Is that the correct one?

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1: 7703.
0: I'm 9703.
1: 10-4.

0: 294, I'm speaking to Whitley Dispatch. They keep hollering at their unit, and they told them as soon as you turn on the old 92 on the far west end, it's the only thing they can tell them. It's not giving me any cross street.
1: People.
0: I think it's pretty close to where their 46 is at.

0: London, 887.
1: Good.
0: Put you on a reckless driving complaint. It's going to be on the Cove Branch Road near the racetrack. Right.
1: Good.
0: Callers complaining about a water tanker truck that belongs to the racetrack that drives up and down the road driving reckless, and he claims it doesn't have any tags or insurance on it. He's also requesting a Signal 6.

0: 316.
1: Going down 8 to the rest of they said the total monetary value of the eggs is about $6. They're more concerned about him coming off on the property than they are the eggs. Right.
0: Go ahead.
1: They had a trail camera picture of him. No identifiers or name, address, or anything. Said he's most likely coming off Echo Valley. I'm going to go over here and ask some people.

0: 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I'll be 10-8, coming up.
1: 10-4, PR53.
0: R79, dispatch, will be 10-8, General Burnside.
1: Tempo.
2: Good. I'm printing that sheet off there and you're clearing the radio room. I'll be in around that 45 fat on the south end. I also forwarded the email to you that she had emailed me a picture of it.

0: complaint, 10-5 from Laurel County 911. They're saying on Laurel Lake, from the access fishing point off Kentucky 1193 there on the lake, on Laurel Lake, there's a blue jet ski riding around harassing swimmers, yelling at them. I think you may be operating under the influence.
1: Stand for Wolverine Route

0: tried calling that number attached to the cab several times. It doesn't ring. Is this 1490 Cove Branch the caller's address or the racetrack, Newmarket, or the 1X Patrol?
1: That's the racetrack. It's something down that road.
0: Ten four. I go there and they give us a vehicle.
1: 10-4.

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1: 10-4.
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0: texting?
1: 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I talked to his mom here. She's 31 Slate Ridge Road, right for the oil.
0: Go ahead.
1: W004603 52.

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1: 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Should be 6140.25. 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
0: 654, I'll put you on a miscellaneous complaint while Gear Post. Subject is requesting Signal 6 about whether or not he can the log splitter on the roadway behind his vehicle or not without getting in trouble. He's wanting to speak to a trooper about it.

0: years long.
1: 536.
0: Well, I'm down here at 92 in Old Jail Go. I've been unable to locate this 45. Can you give me any direction on where it is from here?
2: They kept hollering at Unit 6-1, whoever that is, and he kept telling them it's as soon as you turn on 27 or old 92 on the west end.

0: 198. Mr. Weaver has been trespassed from the 454 Old Highway 25. 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
1: Go ahead.
0: Can you contact the county and have them add it to their log? From log. I've also come back up here and advised the callers. So, they're going to get some logs and more. 198.

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1: 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Right now, number and time.
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0: Are you all through this 45?
1: Tango.
0: 10-4, you turn up Jellico Creek and keep going up the one lane road there or what?
1: Negative, I am nowhere near Jellico Creek. I'm about a mile out of the city of Williamsburg on.
0: Four, I should be to you shortly then. Out in Jellico Creek, I shall work my way back.
1: Table.

0: month. 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
0: Do you have an ETA on Hillcrest?
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0: Can you signal 6 dispatch, please?
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1: Tower LA 53, you swear it's Bingle Ridge Road off Hopkins Cemetery.
0: Four.
1: 229, turn right on Hopkins Cemetery. Left on Eagle Ridge, take the first road to the left, should be Wagers Road. Wagers Road, at the very end of Wagers Road, 285, address 285 Wagers Road. 78-year-old female, extreme breathing difficulty, break for a number of time.
0: There he is.
1: Road number 723-5723, your dispatch time 1455, in route 1455.

0: respect and realize that they've got the cable disconnected. It's still strung across the road a little bit, but just a disconnected Ethernet cable. Realize that it won't cause any road problems, and it won't be a problem if anyone drives over it.
1: 10-4. 294 London. 294.
2: If you'll leave me on that CAD, I'll add the information to it as far as the unit goes, just as soon as I get service.

0: County Unit. Over check, 70 South Front Road, it's very clean. Male, possibly in his 70s, in a gray t-shirt, black sweatpants, sunglasses. Has been on the patio for a few hours, as confused as to where he's at. As he walked from Georgetown, because his truck was broke down, and he was needing to go to Morristown, Tennessee, so he only had 9 more miles to walk.
1: Team 4 37 11 48 11 48. I'll be in route to 101
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1: Can I get TJ's in route? So this vehicle is in the roadway.
0: 10-4-15-17.
2: Mount the Curry Branch at Kentucky 80, Curry Branch Highway 80. Attempt to locate suspicious male subject, Sean Shoup.
0: 1148, you want any holds on that vehicle?
2: Description on Mr. Shoup, right?
3: Go ahead.
2: It's supposed to be going back and forth in the area, carrying garbage and stacking it up at the mouth of Curry Branch there by 80, also laying in the roadway. Weapons unknown, unknown on other issues. Go ahead.
4: 10-4, about anybody does that down there. I'll go see what I can find out.
2: 10-4, 15-17.

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0: 536, look like you were statused on this crime tip earlier and had other things come up. Can you advise on dispo or any further?
1: Well, if you'll put me back on that, I'll do an intel report for it and send out to the other guys.
0: 10-4, sir. Got you back on.

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0: Go ahead and show me 1015 with that mail.
1: And 415-42.
2: Eleven forty-eight.
1: Okay, transporting that female to your location. We got to start a mileage break.
0: We're just gonna go up to the residence and tell his mom that he's going to jail tonight. And keep for her to come get his stuff.
2: 10-4-13-43.

0: hang on.
1: 316.
0: Or just drug it, is there any information?

it was limited information. He was just wanting us to be aware of that vehicle description and that she does meander over to Laurel County some. Good. Okay, for this female cat of the squad. I think it's where she lives down in the Corbin area. She ends up in the Tri-County just a little bit, but the majority of the complaint was in Harlan, so he was contacting Post 10 as well.

0: LA 4911.
1: 49. Going to 221 South School Road, South School apartment 12, 31-year-old male, nauseous and dizzy, no recent medical history, return of
0: them. Go ahead.
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3: Nice, I've dispatched. Got into miles break.
5: Good.
4: 25, 26 northbound. We'll try to call Corbin to see if they're close. Road rage incident. Caller says that there is a black Chevy Suburban actively trying to ram him, but now he's two cars back. Reference a road rage incident. They're northbound at this time.
3: Lane 24.
0: LA 53.
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0: LA 53 arriving St. Joe at 1550.

0: 667.
1: Excite, go ahead.
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1: Tempo. 668, what's your tangible?
0: Here in Somerset, go ahead.
1: 10-4-0 further. Thirty-six phone number, you're on the interstate on exit 25 now. Do you have any further?
2: Entering Laurel County at this time. They've just passed over the bridge, 28-mile marker.
1: Starvington, you're on, so I can catch up to them. Get to a large unit or RLS over, so I'll catch up and make contact with them.

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1: 29, he said Black Suburban is still actively trying to ram his vehicle, and caller's in a 2022 Ford Explorer Grand Color, Ohio Marine.
0: Northbound from Whaley. They'll probably call you in a minute, but I'll be around 38, see if I can get to you.
2: What's your name?
0: Did you call? Was he about to call for the 29 or what passed it?

0: 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I think we have a hard time getting it out of them.
1: The vehicle's continued on past exit 29, still northbound Black Tahoe with a hood. The caller again is in the gray Ford Explorer.

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0: Towers advising 80 an hour left lane.
1: Well, I think I'll call if they get off the scales. At least get off the interstate.
0: Did you guys have a caller get off at the scale?
1: That's what I'd say. I know 536 is a lot closer than I am, but
2: that'd be a good idea.

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1: 11-48. You need 97 to call me in. I got 80 miles.
0: Yeah.
2: What's going on?

0: 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I can ATO for the other vehicle.
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0: 7179.
1: Tempo. The caller is advising that the black Tahoe is 35 over 0. The caller has continued on, advising nothing further needed from KSP. No contact was made, but apparently he got the Tahoe

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1: 8. 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
3: 536. Your song clear on this. The caller did not stop the scale house. I'm glad they no longer need it.
1: Demons.
2: Signal
1: it. Once the there's no vacancy at this hotel. We'll get back around to your location.
2: Alright,
3: 16-0. 10-4, I can take me off that one if you want, and reverse your ground too if I do the intel report on it. So I can close that one out as well.
1: 10-4-16-0.
4: 16-1601.
1: 720,
4: London, same traffic.
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0: 319, London, 10-8.
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5: 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They're not needing law enforcement anymore. We'll be down here at this road race.

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0: the vehicle that's trying to allegedly ram the caller was a black Chevy Tahoe, a pink hood, had continued on northbound when the caller pulled into the scale.
1: 10-4, I saw her caller. He went by and was pointing at him. I never saw that other vehicle come through. He doesn't need anything. I'm just going to go 98. I never observed anyone going recklessly.
0: Right. Yeah, 10-4, caller said no further needed. He'd come back, contact back if he needed anything. Go ahead, sir.
1: Off ramp at 41 of the MA, break for Kentucky 47.
0: Go ahead.
1: Victor 3 Charles 587. Victor 3 Charles 587. Can you hold it? It's clear.
0: 10-4, it's clear.
2: Counting it.
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3: We'll be going 98 out here. I'm 10-12 with this female. Being out, she's wanting to go to the Cumberland River Behavioral Institute on American Green Card Road, right for a beginning.
1: Unless there's any 29s right now, that's 47. I'm going 98. Well, do you think
0: 10-4, reference 29, bro.
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0: 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Does show active 29, reference criminal mischief, terrestrial threatening. Go ahead.
1: If you don't care, give me that 47 again. I've pulled off here. I'll check to see if that person was there.
0: 10-4, Victor 3 Charles 587. Victor 3 Charles 587. Also be advised, RO on CCDW active.
1: 10-4, I've got him up here. I don't think he was there. I'm going to go double check.
0: 10-4.

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1: 227.
2: Yeah, well, I'm gonna be out with him. Can you pull up that 29 and let me know if there's a bond on it and tell me what it's for, what county?
1: 10-4.
2: Yeah.

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0: 98, 29's been served, 1015's been lodged.
1: 2-4. London 227.
2: Go.
1: Two 27 29 on Wall District. Criminal mischief second, terroristic threatening third degree, 1,000 cash. 1,000 cash.
3: 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Please call me a kid by him on the phone. He's called fire.
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3: Oh no, 128 Campground Court, apartment 28, 35-year-old female, heart palpitation, stomach pain and headache, history of strokes. 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

0: السلام عليكم. I'm out with this Leo here. He's got a car full of kids. He's putting a part on the vehicle right now. Go 98 off the side of the road, so I'm going to stand by here with him for just a minute.
1: 10-4-16-7.
2: 11-27.
0: 11-27. I'm 97 down here in Bridge Lemon. Six zero two nine zero.
2: 16-8.

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1: Good.
0: She advised him that he does frequently visit his own home place, which is on his own.

0: 24.
1: 11, 24. Oh,
0: nice,
2: shift. 9, 7, 6, 10, 20. 8, 5, 8, Flat Gap Road to Maria. RSO 1118, south with a 10. Dispatch says parties started to get heated, and they've not been able to make contact with him for the last 5 or 6 minutes. If you could head that back on it.
1: That 29 that you have pulled up, can you give me the DOB and OLN on it?
2: 10-4, DOB 11-24-91, Breakford, Kentucky, OL.
1: Go ahead.
2: In Kentucky, Mary 06-436-007, Mary 06-436-007.

My 24 one. Make contact with Bridge Vince out here. No, I didn't even call 911. Probably was a child playing on the phone. That's okay for me.

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0: 6, 6, 8, signal 8. 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
1: 10-4, we're going to be departing scene. We're out of St. Joe, prayer patient request.
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2: Hey, 16.
1: I'm just keeping it alive. 465, correct.
2: Good.
1: I spoke with Judge Hammond. Given the circumstances, they're willing to do a cite and release with the judge's authority. So, I'll be down that.
2: 10-4-16-40.

0: team.
1: The subject here is being forward. He's almost in the court, and I can't stop off him without shutting down a lane in the interstate. More hazardous just for traffic and him. If it is, to just let him walk on in. Right.
0: Go ahead.
1: Oh, where you got hold of?
0: Sergeant at West Over requesting warrant service attempt on a subject down in Rockhold. Warrants confirmed. The warrant number is in the CAD for reference. Let me contact SO, see if they got anybody that can go with you.
1: I'll take care of calling.

0: County units. Power 116 Park Subdivision, Relevance 30. They said his name was Jimmy or James, wearing a light blue shirt, khaki pants, white ball cap, been walking around in people's yards and trying to enter people's homes. Dave, he's looking for somebody.
1: I'm already on 229, I'll take care of that crap.
2: 16, 53.

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0: location has been issued.
1: Right. Subject will have a new court date of June 29th at 11, if you'll put that in the cab, please.
2: Yeah, 4-17-01.
1: 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I'm going to have this car fixed.

0: Lance, hang on.
1: 3-10.
0: And there's just no way to get over to this guy again. I've tried again. He's preparing to be exiting the interstate though with the ramp, so if we get any further calls on him being north of the 25 now, I'd be concerned, but I don't believe we're going. He's getting off the ramp and looking like he's heading towards Speedway.
1: 7-4-7-0-5.

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0: Reckless driving, 5,000 long, Southwest Highway 25, lot 4150 vehicle, the road and garbage is coming out of the back of it. We have Hospital 47, come on, run it and see if it comes back to that vehicle.
1: Okay.

0: Yeah, you in reference to Southwest Highway 25? Palms 9 North 516. Comes back to the lot 4 and F 150. Everything's 10-4 on it.
1: Yeah.

0: 9K follow-up from a Chavez complaint from last week. Can you tell me the on-call worker is for that?
1: Stand by, just one. I'll get a 288.

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0: And that's at the intersection of Johnson Road and Hatcher Road. Red, four door, smaller car possibly broke down. And it looked as if the female as the car drove up.
1: Yeah, well, I should have been out.

0: Thank you.
1: Units, 10th locate, 23 northbound. 23 northbound. So Volkswagen Taos. Little SUV, blue and color with North Carolina tags. Mary Boy. 55197, repeating Mary Boy. 55197, blue Volkswagen SUV. Request ATL careless driver, possible 149.

0: Station 1, the unit's Kim 10-8, Kim with Kill Mode, 81-year-old male, fallen and unconscious.
1: Digi-5. Digi-5. I got a shooting plane. 855 Heavy Ridge Road, car advised it. He was backing out of driveway while he's backing out. Someone shot toward him. I'm on his vehicle. He doesn't know who it might have been or where exactly the shot came from. Cars reported about it. They advised he's sitting on top of Highway 30 at this time in a wide Buick. There in between East Dixburg Church Road and Heavy Ridge Road. Good.
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1: 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Got a yellow house with a black F-150 in the driveway. 1-year-old male falling over his walker and hit his head and is unconscious. An injury of hip surgery. Right here on the Renton.
0: Go ahead.
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3: 1127
0: on. 1537 advised the lady. Advised her that they was, he was still breathing. Good.
1: 10-4.
3: I'll be out with him as well.
0: 14-4.
3: One on the 47 here is going to be Charles 1 Young 791. Charles 1 Young 791.

0: Nothing back, controls 1 Young, 791.
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0: Cancel.
2: County unit in reference to Haley Ridge Road. Caller contacted back and advised that wasn't somebody shooting at him. A transformer.
3: That's what he was.
1: Okay, so we're signaling off that. Also, break through again.

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1: 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Good copy.
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0: 1, George, 2, 7. 1, George, 2, Zebra. Henry, 5, 7. Nora, 9, 9. 417-2925. Good copy.

0: so forth.
1: B9 UTA on that reckless driver cab. I can't find any vehicle fit in that description.
2: I'll be going to Sis County. 156 Peyton Hill, Woodbine. It's a break.
1: Go ahead.
3: 26 red in color. Register to Ryan White, Bird Allen Road. 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
1: Check that, Ryan, subject 29.
4: Is conscious but not speaking, repeating, EMS station 1 London City Fire, need EMS 10-8, 204 Kingsway, Golden Corral, 22-year-old female, passed out, is conscious but still not speaking, dispatch 1733.
1: Enough.

0: LA 49 London. 49.
1: Going to Golden Corral, 204 Kingsway, 22-year-old female, passed out, is back conscious but still not speaking, unknown on medical history, will be right inside at the front of the store, right here in number.
0: Go ahead.
1: 1732, in route, or dispatch.
2: Driver status, retest pending. He's negative 20 times, 29, so it's showing up.

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0: Social rep.
1: Go ahead.
0: Where's that? 06-881. Okay.
1: And if you copy, it broke up. Try it one more time, please.
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0: 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In for Sam Clear.
1: 411-10-1. We're loading a message going on. Just a MA. We've got to boost it off here. Everybody's MA.
2: 1730.
0: 728.
3: I see that, Candy. Put me on. I was told for social services and everybody else involved in that child abuse.
0: 10-4. All of her information is on the CAD. She called about a social media posting she saw for London area. Name and numbers in the CAD. Go ahead.

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0: Good.
1: RP is right out of state. Has no ties, connections to anybody involved in this. Doesn't know their last names or any further information. Right.
0: Good.
1: RP told me she's seen a disturbing video on social media. And she was very disturbed by it. But she's already contacted the FBI. I informed her that she can provide them the updates as they requested. And we can assist and finally reach out to us. She's 10-4 that. Or 98.
0: 10-4, 1746. 1746.

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0: as long as you can see you going up it. 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
1: 10-4, appreciate it. Kill you.
2: Good.
1: Two Eagle, white Chevy Traverse and a white Honda Civic. It's right there at the intersection of Ferguson and South Laurel. Ferguson and South Laurel. No injuries, both vehicles are off the roadway.
2: 10-4-37,
1: 17-48.

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1: 728.
0: And just a little further on that previous cab, LRP wasn't for certain if involved or actually from London or not.
1: Four has been noted.

0: 7051. 7050. Romeo, Kentucky, 47.
1: Correct. 1020, sir. Don't have you on the CAD yet. Go ahead.
0: 10-4, Polk Patrol, Lake Cumberland, Wide Oak. KY 0803, Zebra, Frank.

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1: That's 11, Lonnie. Can you break for Kentucky 47? The 783 Zebra, William George, Kentucky.
2: George Farrell, 332 Lee Trail, Subdivision, London. A 2000 Mercedes, four-door white, yes, for insurance, it's clear.
1: Four, no further.
2: 10-4.

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1: Page 6. Charlie, 56 on him.
0: 56.
2: Crossing the Pulaski line there on West Tower Rogers. Crossing the Pulaski line in the Laurel County on West Tower Rogers. Coming toward one minute of white Chrysler minivan, white Chrysler minivan at 947. Caller's sliding up all over the roadway, driving in the middle of the two lanes. Go ahead.
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0: care of you. That's... Station version 713 for Allen Road. It's a Christian Mullen outside her house. And they are wanting him to remove from the property. And they're unable to tell what he is wearing.
1: Okay, well, I'll see him then,

0: 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What's your 20 reference as far as Allen Road traffic?
1: Time is 74 right now.
0: Before you might want to expect you when you go out there, bro. We'll talk to this female again. She's advising that she did observe this subject outside of her window. Don't know how he got there, don't know why he's there, don't know what he's wearing, but she's advising that he doesn't need to be there. She told me that she thinks he's on the run, or maybe he escaped from somewhere. I asked her why she walked past, she said that's what she was told. I've located his OL here. He's showing times one, probation violation, protectable offense, and then fleeing or evading police on foot.
1: Hey, well. More than him, I'll go with him.
0: Oh, careful.
1: 24, I'll be out 37.

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0: Pond and 122. Can you signal 6 post at your earliest convenience, please? This female's afraid of that male. She's hiding in a room. She's not sure if he's still out there or not, but she's advising that she's 100% for sure seen him through her window. Said he was walking around the house. Said when she seen him, he was out front. She's also advising me that there's some storage buildings in the backyard that he might hide in.
1: 10-4-7-13.
0: Yeah, 10-4-7-1-3, Bird Allen Group.

0: 11, Emma. 11. We're going 97, Bardell.
1: 10, 9, 7, 18, 31.

0: 27 look for
1: yes.
0: Go
2: ahead.
0: 403 276602.

0: phones. We're going to be out of that.
1: Are you 10-12?
0: Times one,
1: looks like traffic, sir.
2: Contact Laurel back on this warrant service. Tell him he's at Baker's.
3: 04. 7504.
1: 10-4, you said Baker's?
0: Yeah.
1: Rhonda McKinney from Austin's record. She's clear 29.
3: What was that name?
1: Rhonda McKinney. Got a Valley Lane address, one of them.
0: Yeah.
1: Yeah, 10-4, is that for the Honda?
0: Yeah, 10-4-47, Victor 9 John, 830.
1: I'll get a roll one. What kind of holds do you have?
0: No, thank you.
1: 10-4, 18, 5, you know.
3: 24, y'all, 24 down.

0: 24, you copy 11.
1: Yeah, you was there.
0: He was asking if you were 10-4.
1: Yeah, we're 10-4.

0: U98 out there. That signal takes me reference to some 29 traffic you had post taken care of in Whitley.
1: Okay, for what status on that?
0: They were UTL, but they believe he's somewhere up here in one of them. They said one of the bakeries, but they don't know which one.
1: Okay, for our call,

0: 3-8, hang on.
1: 3-8.
0: Best I got is a big one with a guard check.
2: Yeah.
0: He's due to get off at

0: Does Baker's paint shop, they paint cars, does that make more sense to you? I'm not familiar.
1: Try it again, 319.
0: Baker's paint shop, where they paint cars, is that more familiar with you? I'm not familiar with it.

0: 你捅我一次。
1: 嗯。嗯，现在有远的医院，是说问接声音。在哪？有接声音。
2: Down here. We greatly appreciate your warrant being served before you get the warrant.

0: that one.
1: Go ahead.
0: I'm going to be 98 out here. 27 is going to be 15, but that's still subject. Probably not to Baker's Bluff.
1: 1848. I sent some updated information to your public service.
0: Just hanging here. 1043.

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1: Go ahead.
0: 122, Signal 6 request. I sent you an email. Also sent the same email to 338 and 176. When you have a chance to take a look, just advise me if I need to do anything further. Reference contact on that subject.
1: Temple. I apologize. Colorable Public Service with a couple units on some issues that they were having. They got it on.
0: 10-4 copy, no worries, sir.

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1: I've got the warrant number for that warrant pasted in the CAD under his name. It's in there weird. Whoever entered it had some typos, so it may not pull up if you just search his name.
0: Thank you.

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So 37-197 domestic air.

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0: If they're getting ready to go 97, they called up here trying to figure out exactly where it was. I was trying to make sure that they didn't accidentally get the second driver or something, but they're getting it.
1: Go ahead.
2: I would have Savan on the cat here. I'm just running. It's not giving me nothing back. I'll see if you can try to run for me, see if you get anything.
1: 10-4, stand by.
2: Six six eight one. You can signal it. It just came through. I think the files are slow or something.
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1: 11-24.
0: Forgot what name I got here. Like, some male, female involved. Like, cause everything's verbal. Nothing ever got to school. They weren't throwing things. They're separating for now. Female's kind of dealt with some friends that are here. Thanks, 24. 98.
1: 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Alright.
0: Good.
1: 1046, 47 north, 47 north, 975, vehicle versus the barrier. Male subject bleeds from his head and mouth. Good.
0: 10-424 now.
1: 1904.
2: MS-1 on Lock County Rescue Squad. Lock County Fire Department and Indians come to 8-1046 around the 47.4 found I-75. A dead vehicle versus barrier. Got a male bleeding from his head and his mouth. Reading. MS-1 Lock County Rescue Squad. Lock County Fire Department and Indians come to 8 around the 47.4 northbound I-75. Dead vehicle versus barrier. Male bleeding from his head. Dispatch time's 19-05.
1: 52.
3: The gig was up on it. And he was going to know that there was two police officers at his residence. So I had his wife about to stay there at work. Best situation for officers to come talk to him. He said he would. I don't know.

0: 1047.4 northbound I-75 for a vehicle 1046 versus a barrier. Rails bleed from his head, that's my house. Break around their mouth.
1: Go ahead.
0: Dispatch 1904, you're in route. 1906, four numbers. 5732, 573.
1: Thank you.

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0: Valentine. Five from the county, SO's 10645 at the spillway. 108 Lavender Branch Road, 108 Lavender Branch Road. Christina Melton called, said her husband Shane Brooks ran it into his brother's vehicle that I think the female was going to buy. Now the female is unable to leave. Brooks is not supposed to be there. Known, Greg. Go ahead. Supposed to be a gate at the end of this driveway and it may be locked. The caller could not advise or confirm either way.
1: Units are out, 46.
2: Go ahead, bud.
1: SO's on scene. We're going to be on the right hand shoulder, right at the 47.4 northbound. Small marker.
2: 10-4, thank you.

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0: 24.
1: Okay.
0: I believe I got that Indian tag back, the Honda Accord. Expires speaking 2126, it'll be on again. Old road, reference to transaction point. Ten four, 9 2 8 2.

0: 16 having a little with that on the map. Lake Hill, Lincoln, Adam, King Edward, and is that Laurel or place, sir?
1: Wick with a W.
2: County unit reference to 1045 South Laurel Road and First.
1: Good.
2: Andy, that was about 30 vehicles. He's requesting unit right back out there. So there's supposed to be a situation. Guys, become an irate.
3: 437 being real.
2: Roger.
4: More than 10 more not being around from signal.
2: 19.
5: County unit.
3: Yeah.
6: Well, y'all ain't 10-6. I've got a caller on the phone here wanting to speak to someone about retrieving property.
4: 10-4, I'll call him to the crew. Parish moves.
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1: Hey, what's that?
0: Thank you.
1: 1920.

0: 1 and 120, or 1 and 816, 1064.
1: For
0: London 122.
1: Go ahead.
0: 728, I've got him status on a miscellaneous complaint. 18's on scene of a trespassing complaint. I believe we got one direct post pending for Manchester. And dispatch just called, said they have a sexual abuse 13-year-old that they're tied up on and they need KSP to work. Right.
1: Go ahead.
0: 181 Crescent Road. Apparently, a 13-year-old female advises that her stepfather's been sexually assaulting her. The mother is trying to keep the male occupied until law enforcement arrives. Can you advise?
1: For who's working Clay County now?
0: That would be 816 according to the snapshot, sir.
1: 10-4-0-3-16
0: on. 816 currently on a trespass complaint, 405 Wick.
1: And 4. What's the SO tied up on?
0: At 122, either failed to get that or didn't write it down. Stand by just one, sir. I'll check with dispatch for them.
1: I'll copy you all. Not yet off of this episode. Just give me a face. Off of parkour, too.
0: I don't think I quite copied. You advise 98 off of this, or you're going to be a minute, sir?
2: I'm
3: 97. That's 10-4 on the lock gate. I think I got a female walking down to me.
0: 10-4-19-32.

0: 122.
1: Well, I'm public service with that complaint about that case from earlier. Give me just a second.
0: 10-4 copy.

0: District.
1: Go ahead, sir.
0: Clay, you gave me another one. I guess it's going to be a possible meth lab off the park coming from Hazard out there. It's a welcome exit time.
1: And you may have advised, like, so what was the dispo on the trespassing complaint, sir?
0: She's been advised the eviction notice process. I guess it's her stepson, and they let him live in the garage, her husband. So you're going to have to go through it that way. Reference civil litigation, 98.
1: 10-4-1936.
0: What else you got going on?
1: Well, we've got one direct to post pending, and then so wants us to take a sex abuse involving a 13-year-old on Crescent Road. So the SO is tied up on a tiny home theft from earlier out. The mother is trying to keep the male occupied until law enforcement arrives. Go ahead.
0: And four. This would be up to 122, but I know they've got 2 units out there on that recovery. They've been on that for probably 2 hours while I'm answering calls for them.
1: Yeah, 10-4.
0: Correct. It's a complaint that's, you can probably handle it on the phone. I've been speaking with a Jerry Smith. Test Creek a little bit ago, and he located the individual named Brian Lovins, who allegedly stole his four-wheeler. Tyler was speaking to Brian and his brothers, wanted his four-wheeler back. Brian ran off from the scene. Tyler pulled it down on him. He says for his protection. It's a Clay County SO case. He's calling us. He's wanting to speak to a trooper. Shocker. I still ain't went to that one. Just go ahead and touch me to
1: 10-4-8-16.

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1: 37.
0: You on 97, 11, 10?
1: Hey,
2: 16. Public service, go ahead. 10-4 just going to make you aware of what Clay Dispatch just told me. They said in reference to that traffic on Crescent Road, so called them back there and said, Tammy's going up killing somebody if somebody don't show up pretty quick.

0: Okay, will we get a taxi for you? He didn't give me a straight answer on that. He said he told that so as well.
1: Careful.
2: London, this female advises that this gate's been locked for 3 days. She got pictures of the subject blocking her from getting out of the driveway with his vehicle. Right. I'm getting her safety before I even address him up here. Nothing to do with her to go get him.

0: Okay, thanks very much.
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2: 97. 11 to 10. There, like 10-4 out here now. 10-deal is going to load it up. Still have a proof of ownership hold on it. 498 break. You can close up that part around Caswell, 27th County, and you can get that car back on the phone from Walnut.

0: Monroe. Female in her 60s, head and knees, Rena Hubbard. She's laying in her bed. She's dead. We've got EMS from.
1: 10-4, 27 and 11-10 will be in route.
0: 19-46.
2: Haley.
3: 35.
1: Billy, well.
4: I've got another caller here, 40 calls. Not busy.
1: 37, 11 off signal 6 right now.
4: 10-4, 19-46.

0: 314 on them. Can you show me around to the possible danger zone?
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2: Possible 107-6015 Johnson Road, 60 to 70 year old female, collar shades was in her bed, she's stiff. It's going to be a brown and cream trailer, long gravel driveway. Break through her number in time.
0: Go ahead.
2: Dispatch 1946, in route 1947, run number 34, 5734.
0: 10-4. I advise your caller rid of possession. I think she finally understands. Be 98 with her, Johnson Road.
1: 19-4.
3: You can find me on an Ira Brooks, 92975.
1: That was her, sweater.
3: I'm still about 10 minutes out. 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
0: 10-4, go ahead.
3: I've advised Mr. Smith get back up with the sheriff's office. We'll try to get that warrant served. I guess we're on the same census. He's probably spooked and maybe going to be in hiding for a little bit. Try to get that warrant served. You step forward with that. Show me 98 off that break.
0: Good.
3: Try to let Clay County know I'm en route, but both of their deputies are on the north end. I need to try to free up one of them and head to these. I'm headed that way too.
1: Tempo. 1 and 319. Ira Shane Brooks.

0: 122. One, just a further what 816 said, if they can, I don't know what they're on, but if they can free a unit up to being out with 816, just to make sure that everything's going to be 10-4 up there.
1: Rising 6 here on it.

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1: She's advising that she thinks she's having a heart attack. She went to stand up, got lightheaded, and fell over. She fell, she hit her head. They're advising that she's got a history of cardiac problems, but no heart attacks. She's having severe chest pain, right?
0: Go ahead.
1: Dispatched at 1952 and route at 1954. Your run number's going to be 5735-5735. You 10-4 on directions with Highway 12 pulling in.
0: We're 10-4.
1: Oh, no.
3: A-16. Will you call Clayback? Let them know that that it's open signal 8 on that. Gary Smith complaint. I've already talked to her.

0: Schmidt that called us direct.
1: Informed. He called the SO twice today. Sent somebody out. I guess they didn't get out there. And still haven't got out there. So, I think I've got it taken care of. There's no reason for them to go out there.
0: 10-4.

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1: I'm on Mosley Ranch with this female. There's a residence here where she'll be safe. County gets freed up. We'll have to go back up and see if we can call this 1012 out. Update the supervisor with the situation just a few. And the mileage with her where I've got her is 112-722. 112-722.
2: 10-4-2000. 1-20-10-3-19, whenever you get her dropped off in Ferrier, signal 6 to me, please.
1: Copy me, I'm going to do a JC3 on what she's reporting, and I'll be signal 6 to you after that.